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cheesecake the other day with a spring form pan, and it smoked. 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Can somebody tell me what happened, please? 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

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I'm

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Mitchell Tenpenny on 93.7 The Bull, number one for New Country. My name is Yaya Martinez, hanging out with you until midnight. So if you got those requests, we're doing a late night shift together. 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Another bye.

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0: Tomorrow morning at 6 a.m., a shocking twist with an Amazon delivery driver. 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

So I checked the news again today, and guess what? Morgan Wallen hasn't thrown anything in the last 14 days. I think he's on a record. He's going to be doing good. It's 93.7 The Bull. Number one for a new country. Here's Zach.

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Man, people move fast. I didn't even notice this, but it looks like Jelly Roll wasn't wearing his wedding ring at the CMA Fest. I just thought it was something that he did every once in a while, right? I don't know. This whole thing is just so sad. It's 93.7 The Bull.

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0: Tomorrow morning at 6 a.m., a shocking twist with an Amazon delivery driver. 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

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Here's Shane Proffitt. Long live country.

So if you're ever curious of what it is that we're playing on our station, you just go to 937thebull.com and check it out right there. 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

Taylor Swift's chair sold for $7,000 at auction. I'm not lying. The Cavaliers auctioned it off. $7,000 somebody spent on her chair. How do they know it's really her chair, though? That's what I want to know. It's 93.7 The Bull, number one for a new country. That's crazy.

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1: I knew I'd see her around. I'd be at some party, she'd show up and I'd be walking out. Or across some parking lot, hiding behind her sister. I'd look up, she'd be at the red light beside me in that white Maxima with a sticker on the back. I'd act

In Rio Arriba County, New Mexico, a dog named Pancho intervened when a knife-wielding intruder broke into his family's home, sustaining serious injuries while protecting them. Pancho's family rushed him to an animal hospital for medical help, where the veterinary team saved his life despite his heart stopping during preparation for surgery. After successful surgery, Pancho has made a remarkable recovery and continues to receive treatment, inspiring the staff and community with his bravery and loyalty.

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93.7 The Bull, number one for new country. So I got a topic I want to discuss next hour from you. What is your biggest fear? Think about that and call me. 866-607-8383. And we'll talk next hour. I threw it.

0: 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Stick around. Ann Hudson is coming up with the latest buzz from Nashville. And give us a tease of what you got coming up.
1: Oh, no. Granger, we need to send some prayers up for Tyler Farr. I'll explain coming up in your Nashville news next.

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That's where we share all the latest country news, interviews, and stuff you won't hear here on air.

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8: Welcome to Wednesday. It's After Midnight, everybody. Halfway through the work week. I'm Granger Smith, your host, beginning hour number two right now. Whatever the reason you're up late or up early, I'm glad you're with me. I'm grateful to be with you. I've got this question we're going to discuss this hour. What is your biggest fear? The greatest fear of your life? What is that? 866-607-8383. Earl Bibbles Jr. is also coming in here in the back half of the hour with a dumb criminal story. And I got a good playlist of country music for you. Hang tight. You've got the right station. It's After Midnight.

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Faith shines brighter. Thanks so much for being a part of the After.

0: 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Call me, 866-607-8383.
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1: Hey, Granger, my name is Cody. I'm calling from Tulsa, Oklahoma. Just calling to see how you are doing. Hope you're having a great night. Have a good one.
0: Appreciate you, Cody. Thank you for calling.

0: 93.7 The Bull, number one for new country. Ann Hudson is about to jump on and share some Nashville news with us. Ann, what do you have lined up?
1: Well, you know, Granger got to be in Nashville covering the CMA Fest, and they finally have announced who's going to be performing and the lineup that will air on TV. I got the details coming up in your Nashville news next. After

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You know, Earl's dumb criminal story shows us that old enough to know better just doesn't always apply. He'll be here to share what went down coming up next.

If you're up late with us, you'll want to follow us on Instagram, too. At After Midnight Granger Smith. Late night stories, artist hangouts, and a whole lot of country life.

93.7 The Bull. Last hour, the question was this: what is a bill you would love to never have to pay again? 866-607-8383. I'm still looking.

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And Granger is bringing the soundtrack to your overnight. 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
13: These shark attacks, insane. And people get attacked all the time. We're going to talk about that. Also, Arkansas Keith's in the news. Well, my news.
15: Oh, okay.
13: My news. My former stepdad, Arkansas Keith, has to do with the skunk. So we'll talk about that. Also, there's kind of beef over Snooki from Jersey Shore between two people on this show. So we'll get to that. We got a big show. Glad everybody's here. Let's get started now.

0: story comes to us from Cape Coral, Florida. Police got a call around 8 a.m. Monday morning. Hey, someone's trying to break into my mobile home. 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Cops come. They see a guy driving away. They pull him over, arrest the 34-year-old man. He's like, hey, before you take me to jail, can you at least call the courthouse? I'm doing court at 9 a.m. for burglary.
1: Oh. Interesting. That's if he goes here, but if he's burglarized, but then he's at court. That's not going to... Judge ain't going to like that. That's kind of the conclusion I come to.
0: Okay. I'm Lunchbox. That's your bonehead story of the day. Come on,
1: Bobby Bones. 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
26: Here's your weather impact forecast from 5 on your side. Conditions are nice and quiet for us here this morning. No real risk of rain or storms through the morning hours, but that changes later on this afternoon. It will turn windy. Wind gusts upwards of 45 to 50 miles per hour after about 1 o'clock today. Then storm chances increase after 5 p.m. Few storms may be strong or severe. Have a reliable method to receive severe weather warnings throughout the day today, especially through the evening and early overnight hours. We'll keep you updated here from 5 on your side. Today's high is about 90 degrees. Tomorrow, a few isolated showers possible early in the day. Otherwise, cooler with highs right around 80. This has been meteorologist Lance Blocker.
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closer to your first chance at winning your tickets into Tracy Lawrence. 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
0: Way.
1: That is awesome.
0: Kind of what I was thinking. Tracy Lawrence, Chesterfield Amphitheater, 1 week from this Friday night, and you were there on the bull.
1: That is great.
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0: really is as simple as this. You tell me what song to play. I do my best to play it between right now and one. It's the Talk Back Lunch Break, just getting started on 93.7 The Bull with Luke Bryan. That is my kind of night.
1: I

over to Bush. The Cardinals trying to sweep the Padres. It looks like a mix of clouds and sun today. Gets interesting, though, tonight. There is a chance for some severe weather this evening. We'll keep an eye on that here on 93.7 The Bull with Morgan Wallen and Post Malone.

0: bet you were singing that last song in the shower earlier this morning. No? All right, then it had to be this one.
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Shaboozy heads to the factory with his Outlaws Never Die tour. That's going to be in town September the 16th. 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Here's Jason Aldean on today's At Work Show.

Dusty opens up the Surfside ticket window just after 3. Another chance at your Tracy Lawrence tickets. The Chesterfield Amphitheater for June the 26th. 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And Corey Kent, This Heart.

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poll. 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
2: Benson Boone. Cardi B. Goo Goo.

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Welcome into Wednesday. 93.7, the Bull, number one for new country. Keeping an eye on the weather. Severe storms are possible. They say between 6 and 1. So we'll keep you updated. It's 93.7, the Bull.

0: 93.7, the Bull, number one for new country. I'm Dusty. I saw this. And, I mean, I've bought some odd things over the years, you know, things I probably didn't need. This would not be one of them. Chinese company has unveiled a smart toilet that will actually drive itself to you when you need it. $13,000. Yeah. It'll clean itself. So let's say, I mean, you're sitting in a living room like, I need to use a restroom. Instead of walking to it, it'll just drive over to you, do your thing, and then sit back down. Yep. I don't know about you, but I feel that would be awkward, especially if you have guests around. I understand for some people it actually could make sense, and I'm not, you know, knocking that. But for me, nah. $13,000 for a toilet? Absolutely not.
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1: Yes, I do.
0: Well, congratulations to you. You just won those tickets.
1: Yay!
0: Who are you going to take with you?
1: Probably my daughter.
0: I love that. Well, thank you so much for listening, and we'll open up that Surfside ticket window again tomorrow. 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

Something I didn't think about. So apparently a lot of properties near that sinkhole, you know, down by the dome, apparently they are at an elevated risk of their sewers backing up because of all the storms we got rolling into the area, plus that sinkhole and everything. Yeah, it's wild. I know they're trying to fix that. It's a mess. 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

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That's

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I've got your daily dose of randomness. 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

0: And it is time. 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Did you know male mosquitoes don't bite humans? Nope, they don't possess the mouth parts required to pierce skin. 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Only female mosquitoes bite. 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I don't know when you'd need it, but that is your daily dose of randomness. 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

Keeping an eye on these storms. 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

0: At 6:30, financial expert, Miss Dal Jones, Haley Sachs. We got to talk about money, how to make it work, but not in a boring way. And then, is there good debt? Okay, you're going to love this. Tomorrow morning on the Bobby Bone Show.
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Bobby Bones back in tomorrow morning, getting your Thursday going. I'm not going to lie, I thought today was Thursday. Nope, tomorrow's Thursday, so there's that. 5 a.m., 93.7 The Bull. She

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I'm Dusty. Thanks for taking us with you. If you haven't had a chance yet to book your spot for the Bull Flow Trip, book it soon. It's going to be a time. Plus, the DJ club set by Dustin Lynch. You're not going to want to miss this. BullFlowTrip.com. 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

0: 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Our friends over at Hollywood Casino Amphitheater, they have announced summer concerts. 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That is all in, by the way. $99, 4 tickets all in for lots of shows, including Tim McGraw and Dan and Chase. 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

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Never sweat the small stuff. 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